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0: News. I'm Tom Regani. A 60-day extension of the U.S.-Iran ceasefire deal, which would lead to negotiations on the regime's nuclear program, is in President Trump's hands. But Fox's Peter Ducey reports the president's demands still stand.
1: The three must-haves for President Trump to back any deal. Strait of Hormuz open. There can be no highly enriched uranium in Iran, and there can be no nuclear weapons program in Iran.
0: The president has said he's not in any rush to get a final deal done. An Oregon man who admits he intended to kill a U.S. senator may be going to prison for a decade.
2: Donald Leroy Smith's pleaded guilty after being charged with threatening a federal official. He's from Woodburn, Oregon, about 30 miles south of Portland, and prosecutors say he left a startling voicemail message to a U.S. senator last November. They won't say which senator.
0: That's Fox's Joel Nader reporting. 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

0: Fox News. I'm Tom Rigotti. Vice President J.D. Vance tells reporters at Joint Base Andrews it's hard to say exactly when or if President Trump will sign a memorandum of understanding between the U.S. and Iran, which would extend the ceasefire for 60 days.
1: If you compare the conflict now to where it was 5-6 weeks ago, I think the president's ceasefire is very much holding.
0: Vance earlier spoke at the commencement ceremonies of the U.S. Air Force Academy. Crews have found the bodies of six workers who were missing and presumed dead today following a chemical tank rupture south of Tacoma, Washington.
2: In one of the deadliest U.S. workplace accidents in decades, a total of 11 people are known to have died. Those deaths are the result of a rupture in a paper mill tank that spilled over a 500,000 gallons of a destructive chemical mixture used to make paper Tuesday. Three people are still missing.
0: That's Fox's Joel Nadeau. 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

0: Fox News. I'm Ted Lindner. A 60-day extension of the U.S.-Iran ceasefire deal, which would lead to negotiations on the regime's nuclear program, is in President Trump's hands. But Fox's Peter Doocy reports the president's demands still stand.
1: The three must-haves for President Trump to back any deal. Strait of Hormuz open. There can be no highly enriched uranium in Iran, and there can be no nuclear weapons program in Iran.
0: The president said he's not in any rush to get a deal done. And crews found six workers killed Thursday after a chemical tank rupture in Longview, Washington. A total of 11 people have now died, including three who are still missing. Longview Fire Battalion Chief Matt Amos hopes they'll find the rest of the victims.
2: We are confident we're going to move forward. I feel we're making good advancements.
0: The deaths come after over a half million gallons of a destructive chemical mixture spilled, with some of the chemicals making their way into the nearby Columbia River. 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

0: Danville's 104.5 The Dan with your morning man. It's finally Friday. Hallelujah. I'm Justin Lloyd. You're locked into the More Music Morning Show, and I thank you so much for doing so. Hopefully having yourself a very nice start to your wrap up of the work week. I'll tell you what, we had a 4-day work week, but I'm not going to lie. I felt like it went by about as slow as a 5-day work week, but nonetheless, the weekend's almost here. We're hanging around 57 degrees, clear skies. Not a bad start to your Friday. Looking for a high of around 80 today with cloudy skies Saturday and Sunday, a high of 80 tomorrow, and a high of 77 on Sunday with maybe some more rain rolling in on Monday. Of course, we'll keep you up to date. In the meantime, let's rock you right in. A little Aerosmith's on the way after Tom Petty kicks it off now.
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0: We're Danville's home for all of your favorite classic hits. You're locked in to 104.5 The Dan, and I'm Justin Lloyd. Time to kick off that finally Friday morning. It's the 29th of May. Oh my, how has 2026 went by so fast? Currently hanging around 58 degrees, and in a new poll, 67% of people are in favor of banning electronic price tags and banning surveillance in grocery stores, since it could be used to raise prices and gouge customers. So I guess they're talking about the electronic dynamic pricing thing. I don't know. I know groceries are getting too high, so anything that lowers that price, I'm with it. Coming up, Bruce Springsteen, John Cougar Mellencamp, and the Marshall Tucker Band. After your local news and forecast now.
1: 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Danville leaders are ready to begin the final lap of next year's budget process. City Council next week set to hold a first reading on several items that'll be included in next year's spending plan. One would cut the city's car tax from $3.45 to $3.35. Another would do away with the outdated $25 annual decal fee. A third would expand a tax credit for the elderly and disabled, boosting top income caps from $40,000 to $45,000 a year. Now, council will also hold a first reading for a series of new and increased user fees. It includes a new special event application fee for Parks and Recreation that would provide an extra $2,500 in revenue. Danville Police would get nearly $2,300 extra dollars with the elimination of the incident report fee and increase in the crash report fee and an increase in parade permit fees. Package also includes new and increased fees and permits in public works that will net the city around $7,300. Council's also next week set to lend final approval to keep Danville's real estate tax rate at 83 cents per $100 value. There's a real estate reassessment underway, and current projections call for an increase of up to 6.5% of assessed values. If that happens, a property assessed now at $100,000 would be assessed at $106,500. Two Danville women are wanted on drug charges just south of the border. The Rockingham County Sheriff's Department has put out warrants for 35-year-old Kristen Crawford. She's charged with felony trafficking in meth and misdemeanor possession of drug paraphernalia. She lives on Mount Crossroad in Danville. Deputies in Rockingham County also looking for 34-year-old Farrah Linsky. She's charged with felony trafficking in meth, misdemeanor possession of marijuana, and maintaining a vehicle for selling drugs. Linsky lives on Loom Fixer Lake Road near Danville. Both suspects have been entered into the National Crime Information Center database as wanted for extradition. Well, Danville's casino will soon have a new owner. Caesars Entertainment announced Thursday they have agreed to be acquired by Fertitta Entertainment in a $17 billion all-cash transaction. Fertitta will assume nearly $12 billion in debt. It'll put Caesars Virginia as part of Fertitta's gaming, restaurant, and hospitality holdings like Landry's Restaurants, Golden Nugget Casinos, and other venues across the U.S. According to a press release, the merger would create one of the largest integrated gaming and hospitality operations in the country, combining Caesars Casino and online gaming with Fertitta's restaurant and entertainment. The combined company would include 60 casino resorts and gaming facilities, online sports betting and gaming platforms, over 200 retail sports betting locations, and more than 600 restaurant and entertainment venues. In Danville, Caesars has taken in $863 million since they opened in mid-2023 with a temporary facility. City's collected about $58 million in gaming tax revenue from the casino. City also gets reimbursement as part of a siting agreement. That's a look at your morning news. I'm Chuck Vipperman.
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11: After several soggy days, we are finally drying up. Today is a hometown home run of a forecast with highs reaching the low 80s. We'll see plenty of sunshine and a light breeze from the northwest. Clear conditions persist overnight with lows this evening cooling to the 50s. The start of the weekend will also bring sunshine and highs in the 80s. It's looking like a great stretch of weather to be out and about or to tackle some yard work. From WDBJ7 with your First Alert forecast, I'm meteorologist Ava Herrera.

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104.5 The Dan, you're with Justin Lloyd. This is the More Music Morning Show. Rocking through the bottom of that 6 a.m. hour. And it's feeling pretty good out there. Currently hanging around 59 degrees, clear skies. Got a nice day ahead of you.

0: check in on your forecast. That's after your Fox News, and we'll get you back to the music and rock through the rest of the hour with little Kenny Loggins, Tom Petty, and more of your favorites up next.
1: Fox News, I'm Sue Guzman. The U.S. and Iran reaching a deal to extend a ceasefire agreement for 60 days while peace talks continue. This agreement awaiting final approval from President Trump. Man wanted in three homicides in Hawaii's Big Island, Jacob Baker, is in custody now.
2: Officers and detectives responded to the area and conducted a search, ultimately locating the suspect concealed within a small cave on the neighboring property.
1: Hawaii County Police Chief Reed Mahuna. Blue Origin's new Glenn rocket explodes into a massive fireball on the launch pad in Cape Canaveral, Florida during a test. Owner Jeff Bezos vowing to investigate. At least three people dead in an explosion and fire at a Dallas apartment building. Jason Evans with Dallas Fire and Rescue.
3: It was originally reported as a gas leak. And at some point while those units were en route is when the explosion occurred.
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6: After several soggy days, we are finally drying up. Today is a hometown home run of a forecast with highs reaching the low 80s. We'll see plenty of sunshine and a light breeze from the northwest. Clear conditions persist overnight, with lows this evening cooling to the 50s. The start of the weekend will also bring sunshine and highs in the 80s. It's looking like a great stretch of weather to be out and about or to tackle some yard work. From WDBJ7 with your First Alert forecast, I'm meteorologist Ava Herrera.

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You're waking up, rocking out with 104.5 The Dan. I'm Justin Lloyd and glad to be with you. Thanks for making the More Music Morning Show a part of your Friday commute. Hopefully having yourself a great wrap up to the work week, and hopefully the 4-day work week has flown by for you. For me, I don't know. It was 4 days, but I swear it felt like it was five or longer. We're currently hanging around 49 degrees, clear skies, and looking for a nice day with highs topping out around 80 tomorrow for your Saturday. Cloudy with a high once again of 80, and on Sunday, cloudy with a high of around 77. Coming up as we rock you right in, a little John Cafferty and Lynyrd Skynyrd. Right now it's Whitesnake.

0: Danville's 104.5 The Dan. It's your morning, man. I'm Justin Lloyd. You're rocking out with the More Music Morning Show. Happy finally Friday to you. Feeling pretty good hanging around 60 degrees right now. It'll be a pretty nice day. We'll check in with the forecast in a bit, but first it is time for Dumb Criminal News, and you know I'm not going to do that by myself. So joining me, the man, the myth, the legend, the one and only, Sheriff Mike Mondel.
1: Good morning.
0: Top of the morning to you.
1: Top of the morning to you.
0: Absolutely.
1: Looks like it could be a chance of meatballs here.
0: Oh, man. Yeah, I tell you, this weather, Mother Nature has just been, she's been all over the place. But
1: been a little bipolar, or maybe even tripolar, if that's a thing. I don't know.
0: Maybe that explains some of the dumb criminal activity.
1: It sure could, especially it could explain, you know, the stuff going down in Florida. We're all familiar with, because we're going back today.
0: Oh, boy. Another trip to Florida.
1: Do you know much about Pokemon?
0: Not really. They were popular when I was younger, but it just was something I never really got that into.
1: Yeah, it's interesting just because I was a sidebar, because same. Like, I used to collect sports cards, and I still have a lot of them, actually. You know, different kinds of specialty cards like Star Wars and Moonraker. Remember the James Bond movie? And, you know, like King Kong. I could go on and on. Anyway, so Pokemon started to kind of bust its head up and like, nobody's going to use those. And nobody really did. But here we are, you know, 30, 40 years later. Poof. Now it's like back with a vengeance.
0: I was going to say, I do have a mountain of baseball cards somewhere.
1: Yeah, well, there you go. We might have to discuss.
0: Absolutely.
1: So I don't know much about Pokemon, but apparently you're supposed to use Pokeballs to catch Pokemon. So a 33-year-old guy in Florida named Clayton was arrested after he allegedly, although I think it's pretty obvious that he did indeed do it, but anyway, innocent until proven guilty, allegedly broke into a store in the middle of the night last Thursday to steal Pokemon cards using, get this, a chainsaw. Apparently, he was caught on surveillance footage using the chainsaw to cut a triangle into the hurricane-proof window, the front window, you know, like probably plywood or glass, I don't know. But he cut himself in the process, whoops, leaving some blood behind at the scene. Dude, don't you watch CSI or something? Anyway, he initially tried to break the window with a rock, but that didn't work out for him. So apparently, he grabbed the chainsaw from somewhere, presumably he brought it with him. And he made off with about $12,000 worth of Pokemon cards.
0: Oh my gosh. So if you're
1: thinking, yeah, that's a lot. So if you're thinking that a chainsaw doesn't sound very discreet, apparently Clayton wasn't too worried about that, because in addition to the blood he left at the scene, which is pretty much a slam dunk if you're a detective, right? DNA. So in addition to his blood, his car and his license plate were also captured on camera. And as you can imagine, he was charged with burglary and grand theft. Because $12,000 definitely reached the threshold of a grand larceny versus a petty larceny.
0: Wow.
1: But it doesn't say whether Clayton's been caught, so he's still on the lam, folks. So if you're in Florida, keep a lookout for Clayton and his Pokemon card.
0: The Pokemon Chainsaw Bandit.
1: The Pokemon Thief. Pokemon Bandit's going to go in the Pokey.
0: Well, hey, much like the police, you know, he's just trying to catch them all.
1: Oh.
0: Well, I try.
1: That's right.
0: Well, I think the lesson of this story is pretty simple, dear listener. If it doesn't belong to you, don't take it.
1: Sound advice from our favorite DJ.
0: Also, you know, breaking and entering is not cool. So neither one of those things should
1: not
0: you
1: cool
0: do.
1: Not cool and illegal. That's the thing. Yeah, right. It could land you in a world of problems.
0: It's like they have laws about this or something.
1: Yeah, right. And a chainsaw. So if we already got a chainsaw, something tells me, well, yeah, obviously it wasn't an impulsive thing, so.
0: Premeditated.
1: Planned this out, yeah.
0: Well, don't be a premeditated Pokemon burglar, or any kind of burglar for that matter, and life should be hunky-dory.
1: It sure should be.
0: Well, Sheriff, I thank you so very much for joining me on this fine Friday morning, and we look forward to seeing you next Friday morning.
1: Absolutely. I can't wait to see what fate befalls our latest criminal next week.
0: Amen. Everybody else, keep it locked in. Your local news and forecast on the way. Then we are right back to the music on Danville's 104.5 The Dan. 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
2: 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Danville leaders are ready to begin the final lap of next year's budget process. City Council next week set to hold a first reading on several items that will be included in next year's spending plan. One would cut the city's car tax from $3.45 to $3.35. Another would do away with the outdated $25 annual decal fee. A third would expand a tax credit for the elderly and disabled, boosting top income caps from $40,000 to $45,000 a year. Now, council will also hold a first reading for a series of new and increased user fees. It includes a new special event application fee for Parks and Recreation that would provide an extra $2,500 in revenue. Danville Police would get nearly $2,300 extra with the elimination of the incident report fee, an increase in the crash report fee, and an increase in parade permit fees. Package also includes new and increased fees and permits in public works that will net the city around $7,300. Council's also next week set to lend final approval to keep Danville's real estate tax rate at 83 cents per $100 value. There's a real estate reassessment underway, and current projections call for an increase of up to 6.5% of assessed values. If that happens, a property assessed now at $100,000 would be assessed at $106,500. Two Danville women are wanted on drug charges just south of the border. The Rockingham County Sheriff's Department has put out warrants for 35-year-old Kristen Crawford. She's charged with felony trafficking in meth and misdemeanor possession of drug paraphernalia. She lives on Mount Crossroad in Danville. Deputies in Rockingham County also looking for 34-year-old Farrah Linsky. She's charged with felony trafficking in meth, misdemeanor possession of marijuana, and maintaining a vehicle for selling drugs. Linsky lives on Loom Fixer Lake Road near Danville. Both suspects have been entered into the National Crime Information Center database as wanted for extradition. Well, Danville's casino will soon have a new owner. Caesars Entertainment announced Thursday they have agreed to be acquired by Fertitta Entertainment in a $17 billion all-cash transaction. Fertitta will assume nearly $12 billion in debt. It'll put Caesars Virginia as part of Fertitta's gaming, restaurant, and hospitality holdings like Landry's Restaurants, Golden Nugget Casinos, and other venues across the U.S. According to a press release, the merger would create one of the largest integrated gaming and hospitality operations in the country, combining Caesars Casino and online gaming with Fertitta's restaurant and entertainment. The combined company would include 60 casino resorts and gaming facilities, online sports betting and gaming platforms, over 200 retail sports betting locations, and more than 600 restaurant and entertainment venues. In Danville, Caesars has taken in $863 million since they opened in mid-2023 with a temporary facility. City's collected about $58 million in gaming tax revenue from the casino. City also gets reimbursement as part of a siting agreement. That's a look at your morning news. I'm Chuck Vipperman.
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7: After several soggy days, we are finally drying up. Today is a hometown home run of a forecast with highs reaching the low 80s. We'll see plenty of sunshine and a light breeze from the northwest. Clear conditions persist overnight, with lows this evening cooling to the 50s. The start of the weekend will also bring sunshine and highs in the 80s. It's looking like a great stretch of weather to be out and about or to tackle some yard work. From WDBJ7 with your First Alert forecast, I'm meteorologist Ava Herrera.

0: 104.5 The Dan. I'm Justin Lloyd, and this is the More Music Morning Show. We're at the bottom of that 7 a.m. hour, and glad to be up and rocking out with you. Currently hanging around 62 degrees with clear skies. Not a bad start to a Friday morning. You got a nice day ahead. We'll check in with your forecast. That's up right after your Fox News, and then we'll get you back to the music. We're going to close out the hour with a little Bon Jovi and Bob Seger next.
1: News. I'm CJ Papa. The framework for a potential deal between the U.S. and Iran waiting for the green light from President Trump.
2: If a memorandum of understanding is approved, it would mean a 60-day ceasefire extension, the Strait of Hormuz reopened, and Iran committing to dropping any ambitions of possessing a nuclear weapon.
1: Ashley Webster of the Fox Business Network in Tel Aviv. An explosive-laden Russian drone slams into an apartment building in Romania today, injuring two people. Moscow was targeting a nearby Ukrainian port. NATO's leader Mark Rutte describing Russia's behavior as reckless and a danger to us all. New York City's first Muslim mayor, that's Zohran Mamdani, confirms he's not going to Sunday's Israel Day parade. He's the first mayor to skip the event since it started in 1964. Mamdani is a critic of Israel's government. America's listening to Fox News.
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6: After several soggy days, we are finally drying up. Today is a hometown home run of a forecast with highs reaching the low 80s. We'll see plenty of sunshine and a light breeze from the northwest. Clear conditions persist overnight, with lows this evening cooling to the 50s. The start of the weekend will also bring sunshine and highs in the 80s. It's looking like a great stretch of weather to be out and about or to tackle some yard work. From WDBJ7 with your First Alert forecast, I'm meteorologist

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You're up and rocking out with the More Music Morning Show. It's finally Friday. Hey, hallelujah. Time to wrap up that short work week. Has it felt short to you? It hasn't felt short to me. I don't know why. 4 days felt like at least 5 days, if not longer. Maybe it was a psychological thing. I don't know. Not feeling bad out there. We're hanging around 62 degrees. Clear skies to start the day. Looking for a high of around 80. We got a little ways to go. Going to be a nice Friday. Got cloudy conditions for Saturday and Sunday with a high of 80 tomorrow and a high of 77 on Sunday. Looks like you might have a slightly cooler week next week. But, of course, we'll talk to you about that as we get closer. In the meantime, let's talk about some music. We got a lot of it. Little Scorpions on the way. Billy Joel and more of your favorites like Guns N' Roses now on Danville's 104.5 The Dan.

0: Jacksonville's home for all of your favorite classic hits. 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This is the More Music Morning Show. Glad to be up and rocking out with you. Hopefully having yourself a nice wrap up to the work week. Time for another weekend. Let's get through today, and it's yours. So a new report claims that AI is threatening to take away your work social life, for better or worse, by shrinking workforces and making it less necessary for people to interact with each other, at least in person. I'm going to tell you, you know, I've been in sales for a long time, and I've learned that the days of like the face-to-face interaction, they're slowly going. Yeah, most folks of all ages much prefer an email or a text message versus interrupting their day. So, yeah, I don't know. And AI is definitely getting us that way. I think COVID had something to do with it, too, though. Aerosmith, Elton John, and Led Zeppelin are on the way after your local news and forecast now.
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4: After several soggy days, we are finally drying up. Today is a hometown home run of a forecast with highs reaching the low 80s. We'll see plenty of sunshine and a light breeze from the northwest. Clear conditions persist overnight, with lows this evening cooling to the 50s. The start of the weekend will also bring sunshine and highs in the 80s. It's looking like a great stretch of weather to be out and about or to tackle some yard work. From WDBJ7 with your First Alert forecast, I'm meteorologist Ava Herrera.

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0: 104.5 The Dan. With your morning man, I'm Justin Lloyd. You're up and rocking out with the Morning Music Morning Show at the bottom of the 8 o'clock hour. Feeling pretty good, too. I'll tell you what, been a comfortable morning. Currently hanging around 65 degrees, clear skies. We're going to check on your forecast because I think you got a nice day ahead. That's coming up after your Fox News. Then we'll get you back to the music. And as a bonus, we'll kick off the 104-minute commercial-free Dan River of Music with a little Bryan Adams, Queen, David Bowie, and more after this.
1: News. I'm Gianna Gelosi. The U.S. and Tehran have reached a tentative deal to extend the current ceasefire by 60 days after days of back-and-forth strikes.
2: Just yesterday, the U.S. intercepted 5 one-way attack drones launched by Iran and destroyed a 6th drone as it was about to launch. In return, Iran launched ballistic missiles and a drone at Kuwait, seemingly targeting a U.S. military base there.
1: Fox's Jeff Paul. The agreement still needs the president's signature. Rail service in and out of New York City paralyzed after an Amtrak train caught fire in a tunnel.
3: 5 railroad employees reportedly hurt. Fire officials say an engine on an Amtrak train went up in flames. 2 of the injured employees are in serious condition. All New Jersey Transit, Long Island Railroad, and Amtrak train lines into Penn Station currently suspended.
1: Fox's Todd Pyro. 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
5: After several soggy days, we are finally drying up. Today is a hometown home run of a forecast with highs reaching the low 80s. We'll see plenty of sunshine and a light breeze from the northwest. Clear conditions persist overnight, with lows this evening cooling to the 50s. The start of the weekend will also bring sunshine and highs in the 80s. It's looking like a great stretch of weather to be out and about or to tackle some yard work. From WDBJ7 with your First Alert forecast, I'm meteorologist Ava Herrera.
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0: Fox News, I'm Gianna Gelosi. The U.S. and Tehran have reached a tentative deal to extend the current ceasefire by 60 days after days of back-and-forth strikes.
1: Just yesterday, the U.S. intercepted 5 one-way attack drones launched by Iran and destroyed a 6th drone as it was about to launch. In return, Iran launched ballistic missiles and a drone at Kuwait, seemingly targeting a U.S. military base there.
0: Fox's Jeff Paul, the agreement still needs the president's signature. Rail service in and out of New York City paralyzed after an Amtrak train caught fire in a tunnel.
2: 5 railroad employees reportedly hurt. Fire officials say an engine on an Amtrak train went up in flames. 2 of the injured employees are in serious condition. All New Jersey Transit, Long Island Railroad, and Amtrak train lines into Penn Station currently suspended.
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2: This is your 11 minutes.

0: whether it's a midterm or not. So you have a very short window for doing anything having to do with war. But I don't view that window. I view it, I have to do what's right.
1: Progressive Chicago Mayor Brandon Johnson had a Vatican visit with Chicago native Pope Leo, discussed Iran, Gaza, Cuba, slavery, says he prayed for the Pope's protection and safety. No word on protecting other Chicagoans from violent crime. And former Attorney General Pam Bondi appears behind closed doors for a House Oversight Committee grilling on the Epstein files. America's listening to Fox News.
2: He swings! Yeah! Home run! And the crowd roars!
3: 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What's that noise?
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13: After several soggy days, we are finally drying up. Today is a hometown home run of a forecast with highs reaching the low 80s. We'll see plenty of sunshine and a light breeze from the northwest. Clear conditions persist overnight with lows this evening cooling to the 50s. The start of the weekend will also bring sunshine and highs in the 80s. It's looking like a great stretch of weather to be out and about or to tackle some yard work. From WDBJ 7 with your First Alert forecast, I'm meteorologist Ava Herrera.
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104.5 The Dan with Justin Lloyd. It's the More Music Morning Show, or what's left of it, being we don't have a lot of morning left. Less than an hour now as we move into the 11 o'clock. Thank you so much for making us a part of you. Finally, Friday. Time to wrap up that work week. And I'll tell you, this did not seem like a four-day work week. It felt like a 5 or 6 day work week, which makes me terrified for next week. But you know what? We'll cross that bridge when we get through it. Coming up, we got Quiet Riot. Right now, let's kick off your morning. Little Queen.

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2: After several soggy days, we are finally drying up. Today is a hometown home run of a forecast with highs reaching the low 80s. We'll see plenty of sunshine and a light breeze from the northwest. Clear conditions persist overnight, with lows this evening cooling to the 50s. The start of the weekend will also bring sunshine and highs in the 80s. It's looking like a great stretch of weather to be out and about or to tackle some yard work. From WDBJ7 with your First Alert forecast, I'm meteorologist Ava Herrera.
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0: News. I'm CJ Pop. A House panel quizzing former U.S. Attorney General Pam Bondi about the Epstein files this morning behind closed doors.
1: The government has failed the survivors. There's no question about that. And that dates back 5 presidential administrations.
0: Oversight Committee Chair James Comer before it began another night of unrest at an ICE detention facility in New Jersey.
2: Not all of the protests there were peaceful, as according to the governor there, Mikey Sherrill. And this morning, the feds are working to track down a protester who was caught on camera threatening to kill an ICE agent and his entire family in New Jersey, which the acting attorney general tells Fox is a federal crime.
0: That's Fox's Alexa Adams reporting. A bus crashing into multiple vehicles on I-95 in Virginia, killing at least 5 people, injuring 34 others. 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

Man with Justin Lloyd. Time to wrap it up for the More Music Morning Show, but I can't leave without thanking you so much for making me a part of your Friday. And hey, we'll do it again tomorrow for your Saturday. I'll be with you around 10 a.m. So tune in and hang out with me. In the meantime, Kelly is on the way. She's going to make sure to rock that midday. Do me a favor. Be good. Be safe. And hey, get out there and go be nice to someone. I'll catch up with you tomorrow.

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4: After several soggy days, we are finally drying up. Today is a hometown home run of a forecast with highs reaching the low 80s. We'll see plenty of sunshine and a light breeze from the northwest. Clear conditions persist overnight, with lows this evening cooling to the 50s. The start of the weekend will also bring sunshine and highs in the 80s. It's looking like a great stretch of weather to be out and about or to tackle some yard work. From WDBJ 7 with your First Alert forecast, I'm meteorologist Ava Herrera.
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Danville's Classic Hits. I am Kelly. I read somewhere recently that Led Zeppelin hated this song. Man, that's hard to believe since it probably made him a ton of money. Here's Stairway to Heaven. 104.5 The Dan.

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Kenny Loggins, Rolling Stones. Maybe some Skynyrd in the not too distant future. Definitely some Ozzy right now.

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6: After several soggy days, we are finally drying up. Today is a hometown home run of a forecast with highs reaching the low 80s. We'll see plenty of sunshine and a light breeze from the northwest. Clear conditions persist overnight with lows this evening cooling to the 50s. The start of the weekend will also bring sunshine and highs in the 80s. It's looking like a great stretch of weather to be out and about or to tackle some yard work. From WDBJ7 with your First Alert forecast, I'm meteorologist Ava Herrera.
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I am Kelly. I try not to get too much into personalities. I think Sebastian Bach has an amazing voice, but I have read and heard that he's kind of a jerk. Oh, that makes me very sad because he's super talented. Here he is with Skid Row, and I Remember You.

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4: After several soggy days, we are finally drying up. Today is a hometown home run of a forecast with highs reaching the low 80s. We'll see plenty of sunshine and a light breeze from the northwest. Clear conditions persist overnight with lows this evening cooling to the 50s. The start of the weekend will also bring sunshine and highs in the 80s. It's looking like a great stretch of weather to be out and about or to tackle some yard work. From WDBJ7 with your First Alert forecast, I'm meteorologist Ava Herrera.
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104.5 The Dan, Danville's classic hits. Foghat and the Scorpions on the way. The Clash made this song as kind of a protest against what was happening in Iran back in the early 80s. It's called Rock the Casbah. 104.5 The Dan.

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1: I'm John Saucier. The United States and Iran reaching a tentative agreement to extend their ongoing ceasefire by 60 days. Republican Congressman Buddy Carter tells Fox Business President Trump must make sure Iran does not get a nuclear weapon in any deal.
2: We've got to make sure we finish the drill here. My hope, my expectation is the president, he will finish the drill and he will not allow Iran to have a nuclear weapon. And he'll stop the leading state sponsor of terrorism for the last 47 years.
1: New York Governor Kathy Hochul signing a new bill which bans state and local law enforcement from cooperating with ICE. It restricts police from acting as immigration agents. The governor is saying what she feels local law enforcement should be focused on.
3: Our view is, and I dub the law local cops, local crimes, I want our local police officers focused on local crimes or you know, responding to an auto accident.
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6: After several soggy days, we are finally drying up. Today is a hometown home run of a forecast with highs reaching the low 80s. We'll see plenty of sunshine and a light breeze from the northwest. Clear conditions persist overnight, with lows this evening cooling to the 50s. The start of the weekend will also bring sunshine and highs in the 80s. It's looking like a great stretch of weather to be out and about or to tackle some yard work. From WDBJ 7 with your First Alert forecast, I'm meteorologist Ava Herrera.
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I am Kelly. Quick reminder, drinking and driving is against the law, and it's really dumb. Please don't do it. Designate a driver before you go out to party and take us along. We like to party, too. Here's some Joan Jett.

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1: Fox News, I'm Tom Graham. The Trump administration is once again offering Iran a peace proposal, including two very familiar demands.
2: President Trump highlighted the two key areas in this proposal, posting on Truth Social earlier today that Iran must agree that they will never have a nuclear weapon or bomb. He also says the Hormuz Strait must be immediately open. No tolls.
1: Fox's Ashley Webster there. New York Governor Kathy Hochul is the latest Democrat leader to help protect migrants from ICE agents. She signed a measure to limit state cooperation with immigration enforcement.
3: This does not mean that we are a sanctuary for criminals. People are trying to play this into, they're inviting all the murderers and rapists.
1: In neighboring New Jersey, several prominent Democrat politicians have joined ongoing protests outside an ICE facility in Newark. 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

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I am Kelly with your Coors Light ride at 5 ahead. 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
4: After several soggy days, we are finally drying up. Today is a hometown home run of a forecast with highs reaching the low 80s. We'll see plenty of sunshine and a light breeze from the northwest. Clear conditions persist overnight, with lows this evening cooling to the 50s. The start of the weekend will also bring sunshine and highs in the 80s. It's looking like a great stretch of weather to be out and about or to tackle some yard work. From WDBJ7 with your First Alert forecast, I'm meteorologist Ava Herrera.
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Jacksonville's classic hits. My name is Kelly. By the power invested in me by Lakes Media and Justin Lloyd, I hereby declare it the weekend. Here's Huey Lewis in the news with the power of love.

104.5 The Dam, Danville's classic hits Lita and Ozzy. I cannot think of a better duet. But first, it's Bruce Springsteen with Born in the USA.

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0: Asia on ships known as the Dark Fleet, with secret oil transfers taking place in Malaysia. Interior Secretary Doug Burgum on Fox News Channel blames this on failed sanctions under the Biden administration.
1: The oil just kept flowing. They just found different mechanisms to deliver it. China built up the largest strategic petroleum reserve in the world, and when you have failed sanctions, you just turn those countries into, you know, China's discount gas station.
0: Crowds outside of an ICE detention facility in New Jersey protesting conditions for detainees inside. New Jersey Governor Mikey Sherrill and her solution to this chaos.
2: New Jersey law enforcement is today establishing a peaceful, protected protest zone in the area right outside Delaney Hall.
0: There are reports of some protesters threatening to kill ICE agents there. America's listening to Fox News.
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6: After several soggy days, we are finally drying up. Today is a hometown home run of a forecast with highs reaching the low 80s. We'll see plenty of sunshine and a light breeze from the northwest. Clear conditions persist overnight, with lows this evening cooling to the 50s. The start of the weekend will also bring sunshine and highs in the 80s. It's looking like a great stretch of weather to be out and about or to tackle some yard work. From WDBJ7 with your First Alert forecast, I'm meteorologist Ava Herrera.
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I am Kelly with a quick reminder, don't drink and drive this weekend. Designate a driver, and wherever you go, buy their sweet tea or their Diet Dr. Pepper or whatever. Just don't drink and drive, okay? Thanks a lot. I got Aerosmith loaded up after the police. Here

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1: Fox News, I'm Tom Graham. The Trump administration has been ordered by a judge to remove the president's name from Washington, D.C.'s famed Kennedy Center.
2: The Kennedy Center board overstepped its bounds, a federal judge rules, by unilaterally adding President Trump's name to the Kennedy Center. That judge has ordered the Performing Arts Center to remove President Trump's name from the building's facade.
1: Fox's Jared Halpern. Crowds rallying outside a ICE detention facility in Newark, New Jersey, raging against immigration agents on behalf of the detainees. Democrat Governor Mikey Sherrill has offered support to the protesters.
3: I'll also keep calling on everyone there now, especially ICE, to de-escalate the situation, to act humanely.
1: Demonstrators, they're likely to continue to rage there into the weekend. 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

0: News. I'm John Saucier. President Trump reportedly working through the final stages of peace talks with Iran, as Treasury Secretary Scott Bessent speaking on Fox Business from the Reagan National Economic Forum on what can be done for Americans as prices are still high due to this conflict in the Middle East.
1: What we can do is add, we can generate real wage growth, which I think we're going to get back to as soon as we're on the other side of this Iran conflict.
0: AAA reports the average for a gallon of regular gasoline, $4.39 right now. There's crowds outside of an ICE detention facility in New Jersey reportedly protesting conditions for detainees inside. New Jersey's Governor Mikey Sherrill on her solution to this chaos.
2: New Jersey law enforcement is today establishing a peaceful, protected protest zone in the area right outside Delaney Hall.
0: There are reports of some protesters threatening to kill ICE agents. 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